road when you're missing home. Only know you love her when you let her go. We were

What do you mean? You see, one crowd is thinking polluted town. It's just like any other. Get tired. You took it to a tourist whose every move is among the pure.

ultimate test of cerebral fitness. This grips me more than would a muddy old river or a reclining Buddha. Thank God I'm only watching the game, controlling it. I don't see you guys rating the kind of mate I'm contemplating. I'd let you watch, I would invite you, but the queens we use would not excite you.